0: Hey, it's Eva.
1: Hey, it's Bella. Oh, no. Hey,
0: it's the cousins. Oh. We did so good. Oh, I'm thinking about another Michael Jackson song. What are you thinking?
1: Oh, obviously, yes.
0: Okay, do we want to do Man in the Mirror or They Don't Care About Us?
1: They Don't Care About Us.
0: Okay, looks like we're playing They Don't Care About Us by Michael Jackson. Hope you love it.

parents got frantic, didn't know what to do. But I saw some crazy scenes before I came to. Now, do you think I was crazy?

that mama, she got it sticking in the cameraman. Oh, we could have some.

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1: Dundurt Chief. Stay charged, because there's going to be some rockin'.

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This is Aussie Trove, and we just heard from Bug Jam, who are from the Wynnum Manly area of Brisbane. Song's called Out of Here, come out May 15th. It's a debut single for Trio, who look like got together around 2024. They kick things off in Mum's Garage, as is traditional, and they have been playing a few house and backyard gigs, and then early last year, their first venue gig. Now, after more than 12 months hitting that their debut was close, it has finally arrived, and it's almost out of nowhere because their socials have been pretty quiet for the 6 months in the lead up, and it's another one of those very catchy tracks this week. Also, we heard from Tom, who is from Sydney. The song's called It's a Crime. That one came out May 15. It's a solo

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Stay and let me look at you. It's been so long, I hardly knew you. Standing in the door.

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